Elevated a hip, elevated a hip, elevated a hip, elevated a hip, elevated a hip, elevated a hip, elevated a hip, elevated a hip, elevated a hip, elevated a hip, elevated a hip, elevated a hip, elevated a hip, elevated a hip, elevated a hip, elevated a hip, elevated a hip, elevated a hip, elevated a hip, elevated a hip, elevated a hip, elevated a hip, elevated a hip, elevated a hip, elevated a hip, elevated a hip, elevated a hip, elevated a hip, elevated a hip, elevated a hip, elevated a hip, elevated a hip, elevated a hip, elevated a hip, elevated a hip, elevated a hip, elevated a hip, elevated a hip, elevated a hip, elevated a hip, elevated a hip, elevated a hip, elevated a hip, elevated a hip, elevated a hip, elevated a hip, elevated a hip, elevated a hip, elevated a hip, elevated a hip, elevated a hip, elevated a hip, elevated a hip, elevated a hip

enhancing with the drug ecstasy. I heard you say once that a lie is sweet in the beginning and bitter in the end.

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Is the drug like the lie and meditation the truth?

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You read me wrong. 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
0: What do you want?
1: Polly, I love you.
2: Where are you going?
0: To the ladies' room. Let me go.
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1: Let's get something straight. 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My name is Paul. 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
1: I hate the winter, can't stand the cold. I tend to cancel all the plans.
2: I'm sorry, I can't make it.
1: But when the heat comes, something takes a hold. Can I kick it? Yeah, I can.

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